Wish I could call you last night, try to make sure you're alright. I hate to know you feel alone. I found this picture on my phone, 5 hours so long. I wish you were back from Boston. I'm alone learning those lessons. You're out there.

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6: We've got clear skies tonight, dropping down to around 18 degrees. Clear skies continue overnight, dropping down to 13. Mix of sun and clouds throughout the day for Friday, reaching a high of 27 with the Humidex. Looking ahead to our weekend, we've got sunshine for Saturday, reaching a high of 25, and a mix of sun and clouds for Sunday with a high of 22.

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Yeah, we got 3 tickets to the Brand Van concert happening this Monday night at the Pacific Palisades. 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
14: We've got clear skies tonight, dropping down to around 18 degrees. Clear skies continue overnight, dropping down to 13. Mix of sun and clouds throughout the day for Friday, reaching a high of 27 with the Humidex. Looking ahead to our weekend, we've got sunshine for Saturday, reaching a high of 25, and a mix of sun and clouds for Sunday with a high of 22.

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11: Moose Weather.
12: We've got clear skies tonight, dropping down to around 18 degrees. Clear skies continue overnight, dropping down to 13. Mix of sun and clouds throughout the day for Friday, reaching a high of 27 with the Humidex. Looking ahead to our weekend, we've got sunshine for Saturday, reaching a high of 25, and a mix of sun and clouds for Sunday with a high of 22.
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1: GIP Paving Inc. wishes to advise that a full ramp closure will be in effect nightly on Highway 11 at the Muskoka Road 169 interchange, exit number 169, at the following ramp, southbound entrance and off-ramp. This full ramp closure is scheduled to occur nightly on weekdays between 8 p.m. to 8 a.m. from August 10th to August 14th, 2026, for asphalt milling and paving operations. Please note that the ramp will be reopened to traffic each morning. For the latest information on highway closures and construction, the public can call 511 MTO's Road Information Line or check www.511on.ca.
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8: Moose weather. We've got clear skies tonight, dropping down to around 18 degrees. Clear skies continue overnight, dropping down to 13. Mix of sun and clouds throughout the day for Friday, reaching a high of 27 with the Humidex. Looking ahead to our weekend, we've got sunshine for Saturday, reaching a high of 25, and a mix of sun and clouds for Sunday with a high of 22.
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6: Moose weather.
7: We've got clear skies tonight, dropping down to around 18 degrees. Clear skies continue overnight, dropping down to 13. Mix of sun and clouds throughout the day for Friday, reaching a high of 27 with the Humidex. Looking ahead to our weekend, we've got sunshine for Saturday, reaching a high of 25, and a mix of sun and clouds for Sunday with a high of 22.
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0: Muskoka.
1: The Ministry of Natural Resources is actively responding to numerous high-complexity wildland fires across the province. Rapidly evolving situations and extreme fire hazards are contributing to escalated fire behavior and producing smoke in many areas of the province. Stay informed about the current wildland fire situation by monitoring official information sources like ontario.ca/forestfires, following directions from the Ontario Provincial Police and local authorities, and adhering to any ministerial orders, including evacuation orders, implementation orders, and restricted fire zones imposed by the ministry. 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Fire rangers and emergency personnel are working hard to suppress active fires and keep communities safe. Entering the area of an active wildland fire can hinder response efforts and compromise the safety of firefighting crews and emergency personnel. Please stay clear of wildland fires.
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7: We've got clear skies tonight, dropping down to around 18 degrees. Clear skies continue overnight, dropping down to 13. Mix of sun and clouds throughout the day for Friday, reaching a high of 27 with the Humidex. Looking ahead to our weekend, we've got sunshine for Saturday, reaching a high of 25, and a mix of sun and clouds for Sunday with a high of 22. 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
5: Thank you very, very much.
6: Moose weather.
7: We've got clear skies tonight, dropping down to around 18 degrees. Clear skies continue overnight, dropping down to 13. Mix of sun and clouds throughout the day for Friday, reaching a high of 27 with the Humidex. Looking ahead to our weekend, we've got sunshine for Saturday, reaching a high of 25, and a mix of sun and clouds for Sunday with a high of 22.
6: The Moose.

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9: We've got clear skies tonight, dropping down to around 18 degrees. Clear skies continue overnight, dropping down to 13. Mix of sun and clouds throughout the day for Friday, reaching a high of 27 with the Humidex. Looking ahead to our weekend, we've got sunshine for Saturday, reaching a high of 25, and a mix of sun and clouds for Sunday with a high of 22.
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4: Moose weather.
5: We've got mainly clear skies throughout the region, sitting at around 15 degrees. Mix of sun and clouds and a chance of showers later this morning. Sunshine into the afternoon with the high of 27 with the Humidex. Looking ahead to our weekend, we've got sunshine for Saturday reaching a high of 25 and a mix of sun and clouds for Sunday, high of 22.
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0: Moose weather.
9: We've got mainly clear skies throughout the region, sitting at around 15 degrees. Mix of sun and clouds and a chance of showers later this morning. Sunshine into the afternoon with a high of 27 with the Humidex. Looking ahead to our weekend, we've got sunshine for Saturday reaching a high of 25 and a mix of sun and clouds for Sunday, high of 22.
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2: Moose weather.
3: We've got mainly clear skies throughout the region, sitting at around 15 degrees. Mix of sun and clouds and a chance of showers later this morning. Sunshine into the afternoon with a high of 27 with the Humidex. Looking ahead to our weekend, we've got sunshine for Saturday reaching a high of 25 and a mix of sun and clouds for Sunday, high of 22.
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0: Moose weather.
3: We've got mainly clear skies throughout the region, sitting at around 15 degrees. Mix of sun and clouds and a chance of showers later this morning. Sunshine into the afternoon with the high of 27 with the Humidex. Looking ahead to our weekend, we've got sunshine for Saturday reaching a high of 25 and a mix of sun and clouds for Sunday, high of 22.
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8: We've got mainly clear skies throughout the region, sitting at around 15 degrees. Mix of sun and clouds and a chance of showers later this morning. Sunshine into the afternoon with the high of 27 with the Humidex. Looking ahead to our weekend, we've got sunshine for Saturday reaching a high of 25 and a mix of sun and clouds for Sunday, high of 22.
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4: Moose weather.
5: We've got mainly clear skies throughout the region, sitting at around 15 degrees. Mix of sun and clouds and a chance of showers later this morning. Sunshine into the afternoon with a high of 27 with the Humidex. Looking ahead to our weekend, we've got sunshine for Saturday reaching a high of 25 and a mix of sun and clouds for Sunday, high of 22.
4: The Moose.

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7: Moose weather.
8: We've got mainly clear skies throughout the region, sitting at around 15 degrees. Mix of sun and clouds and a chance of showers later this morning. Sunshine into the afternoon with a high of 27 with the Humidex. Looking ahead to our weekend, we've got sunshine for Saturday reaching a high of 25 and a mix of sun and clouds for Sunday, high of 22.
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3: Moose weather.
4: We've got mainly clear skies throughout the region, sitting at around 15 degrees. Mix of sun and clouds and a chance of showers later this morning. Sunshine into the afternoon with a high of 27 with the Humidex. Looking ahead to our weekend, we've got sunshine for Saturday reaching a high of 25 and a mix of sun and clouds for Sunday, high of 22.

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3: Moose weather.
4: We've got mainly clear skies throughout the region, sitting at around 15 degrees. Mix of sun and clouds and a chance of showers later this morning. Sunshine into the afternoon with a high of 27 with the Humidex. Looking ahead to our weekend, we've got sunshine for Saturday reaching a high of 25 and a mix of sun and clouds for Sunday, high of 22.
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5: Moose weather.
6: We've got mainly clear skies throughout the region, sitting at around 15 degrees. Mix of sun and clouds and a chance of showers later this morning. Sunshine into the afternoon with a high of 27 with the Humidex. Looking ahead to our weekend, we've got sunshine for Saturday reaching a high of 25 and a mix of sun and clouds for Sunday, high of 22.
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2: Moose weather.
3: We've got mainly clear skies throughout the region, sitting at around 15 degrees. Mix of sun and clouds and a chance of showers later this morning. Sunshine into the afternoon with the high of 27 with the Humidex. Looking ahead to our weekend, we've got sunshine for Saturday reaching a high of 25 and a mix of sun and clouds for Sunday, high of 22.
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1: Good morning, I'm Richard Coffin. Two Gravenhurst women have been charged in connection to a February shooting that left a woman seriously injured. Police say on February 9th at around 9:30 at night, Bracebridge OPP and Muskoka EMS responded to a call on Bethune Drive in Gravenhurst after a woman suffered a gunshot wound. She was taken to a Toronto area hospital with serious but non-life-threatening injuries. Police say they recovered a firearm at the scene. Members of the Muskoka Crime Unit launched an investigation, which police describe as detailed and time-consuming. On June 3rd, a 38-year-old Gravenhurst woman was arrested and is facing six charges in connection to the shooting, including careless use of a firearm. On Wednesday, OPP arrested and charged a 31-year-old woman from Gravenhurst. She's also facing six charges, including carrying a concealed weapon and unauthorized possession of a prohibited or restricted firearm. The OPP investigation into the shooting remains ongoing. Anyone with information is asked to contact Bracebridge OPP or Crime Stoppers. Muskoka Lakes Council's approved a nearly $300,000 increase to the budget for the Hannah Park Playground Rehabilitation Project. During a July 29th meeting, Council approved the budget increase from the original $261,000 to $550,000 following a report from Manager of Parks, Recreation and Facilities, Corey Moore. Moore says through public feedback, the community expressed a desire to see a larger and more adventurous playground that better reflected the unique character of the current Hannah Park Playground. With the increased budget, the new park is expected to include several new play features, including a junior timber tower, monkey bars, and interconnected elements like log piles and leaf steppers, among others. Staff say the budget increase will be funded through grants, community fundraising initiatives, and the deferral of other capital projects. Following a lengthy discussion, staff were directed to refine the playground layout and design. An updated concept is expected in the coming weeks. The town of Bracebridge has launched a new program to help aspiring and established entrepreneurs start, grow, or purchase a small business in Muskoka. Officials say the Starter Company Plus program provides hands-on business training, expert mentorship, and funding support for individuals looking to take their businesses to the next level. They say those taking part will receive one-on-one guidance from experienced business advisors, take part in workshops and networking opportunities, and develop essential skills in budgeting, marketing, and business planning. Participants will also be eligible for a grant of up to $5,000 to support their business goals. Applications close on August 27th. For more information, visit our website. And a team of five Muskoka golfers are preparing to compete in the PGA Scramble National Final. The team includes Muskoka locals Matt and Carly Dietrich, Matt's brother Mark Dietrich and his wife Jessica Bickle, and PGA professional Daniel Turner. They won the Northeastern Ontario Regional Final earlier this week at Manitou Ridge Golf Club in Parry Sound, earning their spot at the National Final Tournament. The PGA Scramble National Final takes place this October at Cabot Links Golf Course in Inverness, Nova Scotia, with more than 190 teams from across Canada competing.
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5: In CFL action last night, the BC Lions down the Calgary Stampeders 30-26 for their third straight victory and a record of 4-5 in the CFL's West Division. On the diamond yesterday, the Blue Jays couldn't complete the four-game sweep of Boston as the Red Sox shut out Toronto 7-0. The Jays open a weekend series tonight when they host the New York Yankees.
4: Moose weather.
5: It's going to be an absolute beautiful Friday. It's going to be mainly sunny all day long with a high that's going to feel like 29. And then overnight, it'll be partly cloudy, dropping down to 14 degrees at the low. Then for the weekend, we've got Saturday mainly sunny, highs getting up to 25, but feeling more like 28. And on Sunday, it'll be cloudy with a small chance of scattered showers, but the high feeling like 29.
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0: 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Just saying.
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I Don't Miss You by JP Save on the Moose. It's JC waking up with you. We're kicking off the Friday morning show with a story about how a fun 4-hour tubing trip in Michigan somehow turned into 3 days lost in the woods for two women and a 9-year-old boy. Now, they're all fine. They were found. But their tubes, while they were out, hit some logs. They popped. They got off the river, started walking. And eventually they realized that they were going in circles. Clearly, nobody told them that they're supposed to stay in the same place. Now, they survived for those 3 days on river water, bark, and flowers until rescuers found them. Which, honestly, I know you get hungry, right? 3 days without food, obviously not great. But I don't know if I'm going to get hungry enough over 3 days to start eating bark. Like, you got... Let's just say you got 30 days before you can go without food, right? You're not going to die. Personally, I think it would have to be like a week before I started looking at a birch tree and started thinking that it would make an excellent appetizer instead of how it looks like it would make great paper or a fire starter. But still, this story just highlights how people always end up like the worst getting lost stories are always like, oh, I just went for a 20-minute walk in the woods. And then you end up lost for like half a week. So I want to know if you did get lost in the woods, because that is a very real possibility in Muskoka. Do you think that you could make it? Give me a call, send me a text, 705-645-3079. It's You and Me by Lifehouse on Muskoka's best music, 99.5 The Moose.

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1: GIP Paving Inc. wishes to advise that a full ramp closure will be in effect nightly on Highway 11 at the Muskoka Road 169 interchange, exit number 169, at the following ramp, southbound entrance and off ramp. This full ramp closure is scheduled to occur nightly on weekdays between 8 p.m. to 8 a.m. from August 10th to August 14th, 2026, for asphalt milling and paving operations. Please

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5: Moose weather.
6: It is cloudy and chilly right now, but don't worry, that is all going to clear by the afternoon, and it's going to be mainly sunny today with a high that's going to feel like 29. Right now, though, it is cloudy, sitting at 12 degrees. We're talking about surviving in the woods, because a family in Michigan went out for a small little outdoor excursion, ends up lost for just under, well, like 3 or 4 days. And that's always how it happens. You just, you go for a walk in the woods, and that is pretty much how all those stories start. I was just going for a couple hours. Next thing you know, you're lost in the woods for a week. So I want to know, do you think you could actually survive being lost out in the woods? I got Shara on the line. What do you think, Shara?
7: You know, that's very interesting because I'd like to think I would. I always love walking in the woods. I'm always prepared for when I walk in the woods. You know, I have headlamps and lighters and a pocket knife and even that twine you can start a fire with. But I think the minute I have to drink my own pee, I'm going to tap out.
6: just immediately
7: I just don't think I can do it. I don't think I can survive that much.
6: What about dirty old river water? Because, I mean, that's kind of an extreme, and that's how they survived, that there was a river and they just drank from the river. Do you think you could do that?
7: Yeah, I just... I could try, maybe if I could, you know, some dew off the leaves. I don't think I can go for the full face in the pond thing, but I'm pretty sure when I'm desperate, I will.
6: Yeah, when that survival instinct kicks in, it's a lot different.
7: I guess so. I have to have a line somewhere, though. I don't want this to turn into The Revenant either, so.
6: All right, so maybe you can make it.
7: I'd like to hope I could.
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1: Good morning, I'm Richard Coffin. Two Gravenhurst women have been charged in connection to a February shooting that left a woman seriously injured. Police say on February 9th at around 9:30 at night, Bracebridge OPP and Muskoka EMS responded to a call on Bethune Drive in Gravenhurst after a woman suffered a gunshot wound. She was taken to a Toronto area hospital with serious but non-life-threatening injuries. Police say they recovered a firearm at the scene. Members of the Muskoka Crime Unit launched an investigation, which police describe as detailed and time-consuming. On June 3rd, a 38-year-old Gravenhurst woman was arrested and is facing six charges in connection to the shooting, including careless use of a firearm. On Wednesday, OPP arrested and charged a 31-year-old woman from Gravenhurst. She's also facing six charges, including carrying a concealed weapon and unauthorized possession of a prohibited or restricted firearm. The OPP investigation into the shooting remains ongoing. Anyone with information is asked to contact Bracebridge OPP or Crime Stoppers. Muskoka Lakes Council's approved a nearly $300,000 increase to the budget for the Hannah Park Playground Rehabilitation Project. During a July 29th meeting, Council approved the budget increase from the original $261,000 to $550,000 following a report from Manager of Parks, Recreation and Facilities, Corey Moore. Moore says through public feedback, the community expressed a desire to see a larger and more adventurous playground that better reflected the unique character of the current Hannah Park Playground. With the increased budget, the new park is expected to include several new play features, including a junior timber tower, monkey bars, and interconnected elements like log piles and leaf steppers, among others. Staff say the budget increase will be funded through grants, community fundraising initiatives, and the deferral of other capital projects. Following a lengthy discussion, staff were directed to refine the playground layout and design. An updated concept is expected in the coming weeks. The town of Bracebridge has launched a new program to help aspiring and established entrepreneurs start, grow, or purchase a small business in Muskoka. Officials say the Starter Company Plus program provides hands-on business training, expert mentorship, and funding support for individuals looking to take their businesses to the next level. They say those taking part will receive one-on-one guidance from experienced business advisors, take part in workshops and networking opportunities, and develop essential skills in budgeting, marketing, and business planning. Participants will also be eligible for a grant of up to $5,000 to support their business goals. Applications close on August 27th. For more information, visit our website. And a team of five Muskoka golfers are preparing to compete in the PGA Scramble National Final. The team includes Muskoka locals Matt and Carly Dietrich, Matt's brother Mark Dietrich and his wife Jessica Bickle, and PGA professional Daniel Turner. They won the Northeastern Ontario Regional Final earlier this week at Manitou Ridge Golf Club in Parry Sound, earning their spot at the National Final Tournament. The PGA Scramble National Final takes place this October at Cabot Links Golf Course in Inverness, Nova Scotia, with more than 190 teams from across Canada competing.
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5: In CFL action last night, the BC Lions downed the Calgary Stampeders 30-26 for their third straight victory and a record of 4-5 in the CFL's West Division. On the diamond yesterday, the Blue Jays couldn't complete the four-game sweep of Boston as the Red Sox shut out Toronto 7-0. The Jays open a weekend series tonight when they host the New York Yankees.
4: Moose weather.
5: It's going to be a gorgeous Friday, mainly sunny with a high feeling like 29. And then partly cloudy overnight with a low around 14. And for tomorrow, it's another stellar day. Going to be sunny, getting up around 28 with the Humidex. And on Sunday, it is looking a little bit cloudy and a very small chance of some scattered showers. The high on Sunday sitting around 24, but feeling more like 29. Right now, we've got some overcast and it's sitting at 12 degrees.
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13: The Pentagon has released another batch of UFO files, including military footage and reports that they still can't fully explain. Now, that doesn't mean aliens are real, okay? I just want to say that. That just means the government is saying, we saw some stuff. We don't know what that stuff is, and we're very good at knowing what stuff is. So do with that information what you will. I need to say that because I don't want to become the guy that out here saying that the aliens are confirmed and they are here, okay? But I will say, I remember a few summers when I was growing up, and me and my cousins would be out in the woods, nowhere near city lights. Like, we're talking hours away from any kind of even small town, just staring at the stars. And every once in a while, you'd see what looked like a star start moving, change direction in a way that honestly didn't make any sense. I'm not saying I saw a spaceship, okay? Maybe it was a real agile satellite. Maybe I just had a few too many. I don't know. All I know is that it moved weird. And I got into the tent before it could investigate me because I don't want to get probed. So I want to know, do you believe the reports that we have seen aliens on Earth, or do you think it's a crazy conspiracy theory? Join the conversation with a caller or text, 705-645-3079. It's Talk with Time Machine.

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9: Moose weather.
10: Oh, we're finishing the week with some beautiful weather. Going to be mainly sunny by the afternoon, and the high is going to be getting up around 29 with the humidity. Right now, though, not quite as warm as it's sitting at 12 degrees. And this is it. This is your last chance to get in on the Have a Club Tales Moment summer giveaway. 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
1: Good morning, I'm Richard Coffin. Two Gravenhurst women have been charged in connection to a February shooting that left a woman seriously injured. Police say on February 9th at around 9:30 at night, Bracebridge OPP and Muskoka EMS responded to a call on Bethune Drive in Gravenhurst after a woman suffered a gunshot wound. She was taken to a Toronto area hospital with serious but non-life-threatening injuries. Police say they recovered a firearm at the scene. Members of the Muskoka Crime Unit launched an investigation, which police describe as detailed and time-consuming. On June 3rd, a 38-year-old Gravenhurst woman was arrested and is facing six charges in connection to the shooting, including careless use of a firearm. On Wednesday, OPP arrested and charged a 31-year-old woman from Gravenhurst. She's also facing six charges, including carrying a concealed weapon and unauthorized possession of a prohibited or restricted firearm. The OPP investigation into the shooting remains ongoing. Anyone with information is asked to contact Bracebridge OPP or Crime Stoppers. Muskoka Lakes Council's approved a nearly $300,000 increase to the budget for the Hannah Park Playground Rehabilitation Project. During a July 29th meeting, Council approved the budget increase from the original $261,000 to $550,000 following a report from Manager of Parks, Recreation and Facilities, Corey Moore. Moore says through public feedback, the community expressed a desire to see a larger and more adventurous playground that better reflected the unique character of the current Hannah Park Playground. With the increased budget, the new park is expected to include several new play features, including a junior timber tower, monkey bars, and interconnected elements like log piles and leaf steppers, among others. Staff say the budget increase will be funded through grants, community fundraising initiatives, and the deferral of other capital projects. Following a lengthy discussion, staff were directed to refine the playground layout and design. An updated concept is expected in the coming weeks. The town of Bracebridge has launched a new program to help aspiring and established entrepreneurs start, grow, or purchase a small business in Muskoka. Officials say the Starter Company Plus program provides hands-on business training, expert mentorship, and funding support for individuals looking to take their businesses to the next level. They say those taking part will receive one-on-one guidance from experienced business advisors, take part in workshops and networking opportunities, and develop essential skills in budgeting, marketing, and business planning. Participants will also be eligible for a grant of up to $5,000 to support their business goals. Applications close on August 27th. For more information, visit our website. And a team of five Muskoka golfers are preparing to compete in the PGA Scramble National Final. The team includes Muskoka locals Matt and Carly Dietrich, Matt's brother Mark Dietrich and his wife Jessica Bickle, and PGA professional Daniel Turner. They won the Northeastern Ontario Regional Final earlier this week at Manitou Ridge Golf Club in Parry Sound, earning their spot at the National Final Tournament. The PGA Scramble National Final takes place this October at Cabot Links Golf Course in Inverness, Nova Scotia, with more than 190 teams from across Canada competing.
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5: In CFL action last night, the BC Lions downed the Calgary Stampeders 30-26 for their third straight victory and a record of 4-5 in the CFL's West Division. On the diamond yesterday, the Blue Jays couldn't complete the four-game sweep of Boston as the Red Sox shut out Toronto 7-0. The Jays open a weekend series tonight when they host the New York Yankees.
4: Moose weather.
5: It's going to be a great day to kick off the weekend, mainly sunny by the afternoon with a high feeling like 29. And then overnight, it'll be partly cloudy with a low dropping down around 14. And for tomorrow, just another spectacular day, sunny, getting up around 28 with the Humidex. And on Sunday, it is looking like it'll be a little bit cloudy. We got a very small chance, couple mils of scattered showers, and it'll be getting up around 28. Right now, it's a little bit overcast, sitting at 12 degrees.
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2: 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In your 40s, you're at the mattress store like, how big a bench do you make? 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
4: Moose weather.
5: It's going to be a gorgeous Friday today. It'll be mainly sunny by the afternoon and a high that's going to feel like 29. Right now, though, it is partly cloudy, sitting at 13 degrees. And I want to know, how long could you survive out in the woods just based on what you have in your vehicle right now? Because we're talking about this because a family was just found this, I think it was yesterday, after getting lost for 3 days after their afternoon adventure took a left turn. But this reminds me of a story. I think it was just at the end of last year there, where a guy got lost for 9 days in the woods, middle of nowhere, with only what he had in his truck because it got stuck in some mud, no cell phone reception. And that is a very real fear for me. Not so much getting lost. I mean, that does happen a lot. People go for hikes and they get turned around and they end up lost. But I have taken some vehicles that should probably not even be allowed on the road and then driven them way out in the middle of nowhere to head out in the woods. And having them break down in a place with no cell phone reception is a very real possibility for me. And that's why I always keep an emergency kit. I've got in my console is basically a bag of beef jerky, a knife, and a lighter. Because of those three things, I feel like I could take on anything that Mother Nature throws at me. And I think as a man, I think that I would just have a great time being lost in the woods. I know it seems like an emergency, but I don't know any dude who doesn't think that. So what I want to know is, how long could you survive out in the woods with just what you have in your car right now? Give me a call. Send me a text. 705-645-3079.
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1: Good morning, I'm Richard Coffin. Two Gravenhurst women have been charged in connection to a February shooting that left a woman seriously injured. Police say on February 9th at around 9:30 at night, Bracebridge OPP and Muskoka EMS responded to a call on Bethune Drive in Gravenhurst after a woman suffered a gunshot wound. She was taken to a Toronto area hospital with serious but non-life-threatening injuries. Police say they recovered a firearm at the scene. Members of the Muskoka Crime Unit launched an investigation, which police describe as detailed and time-consuming. On June 3rd, a 38-year-old Gravenhurst woman was arrested and is facing six charges in connection to the shooting, including careless use of a firearm. On Wednesday, OPP arrested and charged a 31-year-old woman from Gravenhurst. She's also facing six charges, including carrying a concealed weapon and unauthorized possession of a prohibited or restricted firearm. The OPP investigation into the shooting remains ongoing. Anyone with information is asked to contact Bracebridge OPP or Crime Stoppers. Muskoka Lakes Council's approved a nearly $300,000 increase to the budget for the Hannah Park Playground Rehabilitation Project. During a July 29th meeting, Council approved the budget increase from the original $261,000 to $550,000 following a report from Manager of Parks, Recreation and Facilities, Corey Moore. Moore says through public feedback, the community expressed a desire to see a larger and more adventurous playground that better reflected the unique character of the current Hannah Park Playground. With the increased budget, the new park is expected to include several new play features, including a junior timber tower, monkey bars, and interconnected elements like log piles and leaf steppers, among others. Staff say the budget increase will be funded through grants, community fundraising initiatives, and the deferral of other capital projects. Following a lengthy discussion, staff were directed to refine the playground layout and design. An updated concept is expected in the coming weeks. The town of Bracebridge has launched a new program to help aspiring and established entrepreneurs start, grow, or purchase a small business in Muskoka. Officials say the Starter Company Plus program provides hands-on business training, expert mentorship, and funding support for individuals looking to take their businesses to the next level. They say those taking part will receive one-on-one guidance from experienced business advisors, take part in workshops and networking opportunities, and develop essential skills in budgeting, marketing, and business planning. Participants will also be eligible for a grant of up to $5,000 to support their business goals. Applications close on August 27th. For more information, visit our website. And a team of five Muskoka golfers are preparing to compete in the PGA Scramble National Final. The team includes Muskoka locals Matt and Carly Dietrich, Matt's brother Mark Dietrich and his wife Jessica Bickle, and PGA professional Daniel Turner. They won the Northeastern Ontario Regional Final earlier this week at Manitou Ridge Golf Club in Parry Sound, earning their spot at the National Final Tournament. The PGA Scramble National Final takes place this October at Cabot Links Golf Course in Inverness, Nova Scotia, with more than 190 teams from across Canada competing.
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7: In CFL action last night, the BC Lions down the Calgary Stampeders 30-26 for their third straight victory and a record of 4-5 in the CFL's West Division. On the diamond yesterday, the Blue Jays couldn't complete the four-game sweep of Boston as the Red Sox shut out Toronto 7-0. The Jays open a weekend series tonight when they host the New York Yankees.
6: Moose weather.
7: It's going to be a beautiful Friday today, mainly sunny with a high that's going to feel like 29, getting sticky out there. And then overnight, be partly cloudy, low dropping down around 14. And for tomorrow, again, another just all blue skies and sunshine, getting up around 28 with the Humidex And on Sunday, is looking like it'll be a bit cloudy. We do have a small chance, a couple scattered showers here and there. The high is going to sit around 24. Right now, it is currently sitting at 13 degrees.
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0: I Ain't Worried About It by One Republic on the Moose. It is currently 7:42 on a beautiful Friday morning, and your morning commute is looking great. But if you do spot a traffic slowdown, give me a call, send me a text, 705-645-3079. And today we're talking getting lost in the woods. And one of the main reasons that people get lost in the woods, because they drive their vehicles out in the middle of nowhere, get stuck, and then they end up having to survive for several days or even weeks with just what they have in their vehicle. So I want to know, how long could you survive in your vehicle with just what you have in it right now? Got Brett on the line. Brett, how long are you thinking you're going to make it?
1: See, if you've ever been inside my car, it is filled with menagerie of drinks, you know, half full water bottles, got some beef jerky in the back. I have so much crap in here, I could probably do 12 to 14 days.
0: So not based on wilderness knowledge, just based on the stuff left over in your car.
1: How much gas do I have?
0: I think we're assuming that no gas. Driving out in the woods. Your car gets stuck and you run out of gas. Probably day one.
1: You don't really want to sink your car then, because it's the middle of summer. So I'd have to been through it somehow. I wouldn't starve. You know, I got a bit of fat reserve. I definitely have water in here. That's good. Yeah, I think 9 days is fine. Like, as long as you got water.
0: Well, that's it. He's drinking dirty pond water. So, I mean, you'd have water, but how good is that water? Not very.
1: Yeah, that's how you give yourself VD.
2: 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This full ramp closure is scheduled to occur nightly on weekdays between 8 p.m. to 8 a.m. from August 10th to August 14th, 2026, for asphalt milling and paving operations. Please note that the ramp will be reopened to traffic each morning. For the latest information on highway closures and construction, the public can call 511 MTO's Road Information Line or check www.511on.ca.
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0: 99.5 The Moose. Muskoka. The U.S. government has released a whole bunch of new unidentified flying object videos, causing the discussion to once again talk about, are aliens real? Are they even here? And before we get into that, I just want to say, why is it only America releasing alien files and no other country? I'd like to see the Canadian UFO files. But that aside, what would it actually take to convince you that aliens are real? Because video isn't enough anymore. It really isn't. Every UFO video, not only, like, it looks like it was filmed on a flip phone through a dirty windshield, but even if the footage is real, I mean, there's always somebody saying, oh, it's a drone, it's a balloon, yada, yada, yada. And with the technology of today, we're living in a time where you can't even trust the things that you see. So, what's it going to take for you? Like, is it the government confirmation? Would it be a spaceship just landing in your yard? I think even then, like, even if you saw an alien, you were standing there, full-blown alien in front of you, most of us are like, that's a pretty good costume there, dude. You must have spent a pretty penny on that. Like, I think I'd physically need one to come right up to me, shake my hand, and do, like, the finger thing to me, like E.T., heal whatever piece of me is currently injured, because, well, I'm over 30, so there's always something hurting on my body. That would probably secure me thinking that aliens are real, and nothing short of that. So I want to know, what would it take for you to believe aliens are real, or do you think that they're already here? Give me a call. Send me a text, 705-645-3079. It's Harry Styles with American Girls on Muskoka's best music, 99.5 The Moose.

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16: Sunny today with a high that's going to feel like 29. Right now, though, we're sitting at 13 degrees. Hey, if you're thinking about heading to the movies this weekend, apparently there is one theme for the releases this week, and it's dinosaurs. Like, for the adults, they have The End of Oak Street, which has Anne Hathaway and Ewan McGregor trying to keep their family alive after their quiet suburban neighborhood just gets dumped into a prehistoric world. Don't know how that happens. Yeah, I guess you got to see the movie to find out. And then for the kids, the one that I will be going to see with my daughters is the Paw Patrol Dino movie, which has pups crash landing on an island full of dinosaurs. So Hollywood has covered the whole family. Kids get colorful puppies making friends with dinosaurs, and adults get Anne Hathaway trying not to get eaten by one. Everybody's happy.
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1: Good morning, I'm Richard Coffin. Two Gravenhurst women have been charged in connection to a February shooting that left a woman seriously injured. Police say on February 9th at around 9:30 at night, Bracebridge OPP and Muskoka EMS responded to a call on Bethune Drive in Gravenhurst after a woman suffered a gunshot wound. She was taken to a Toronto area hospital with serious but non-life-threatening injuries. Police say they recovered a firearm at the scene. Members of the Muskoka Crime Unit launched an investigation, which police describe as detailed and time-consuming. On June 3rd, a 38-year-old Gravenhurst woman was arrested and is facing six charges in connection to the shooting, including careless use of a firearm. On Wednesday, OPP arrested and charged a 31-year-old woman from Gravenhurst. She's also facing six charges, including carrying a concealed weapon and unauthorized possession of a prohibited or restricted firearm. The OPP investigation into the shooting remains ongoing. Anyone with information is asked to contact Bracebridge OPP or Crime Stoppers. Muskoka Lakes Council's approved a nearly $300,000 increase to the budget for the Hannah Park Playground Rehabilitation Project. During a July 29th meeting, Council approved the budget increase from the original $261,000 to $550,000 following a report from Manager of Parks, Recreation and Facilities, Corey Moore. Moore says through public feedback, the community expressed a desire to see a larger and more adventurous playground that better reflected the unique character of the current Hannah Park Playground. With the increased budget, the new park is expected to include several new play features, including a junior timber tower, monkey bars, and interconnected elements like log piles and leaf steppers, among others. Staff say the budget increase will be funded through grants, community fundraising initiatives, and the deferral of other capital projects. Following a lengthy discussion, staff were directed to refine the playground layout and design. An updated concept is expected in the coming weeks. The town of Bracebridge has launched a new program to help aspiring and established entrepreneurs start, grow, or purchase a small business in Muskoka. Officials say the Starter Company Plus program provides hands-on business training, expert mentorship, and funding support for individuals looking to take their businesses to the next level. They say those taking part will receive one-on-one guidance from experienced business advisors, take part in workshops and networking opportunities, and develop essential skills in budgeting, marketing, and business planning. Participants will also be eligible for a grant of up to $5,000 to support their business goals. Applications close on August 27th. For more information, visit our website. And a team of five Muskoka golfers are preparing to compete in the PGA Scramble National Final. The team includes Muskoka locals Matt and Carly Dietrich, Matt's brother Mark Dietrich and his wife Jessica Bickle, and PGA professional Daniel Turner. They won the Northeastern Ontario Regional Final earlier this week at Manitou Ridge Golf Club in Parry Sound, earning their spot at the National Final Tournament. The PGA Scramble National Final takes place this October at Cabot Links Golf Course in Inverness, Nova Scotia, with more than 190 teams from across Canada competing.
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8: In CFL action last night, the BC Lions downed the Calgary Stampeders 30-26 for their third straight victory and a record of 4-5 in the CFL's West Division. On the diamond yesterday, the Blue Jays couldn't complete the four-game sweep of Boston as the Red Sox shut out Toronto 7-0. The Jays open a weekend series tonight when they host the New York Yankees.
7: Moose weather.
8: It's going to be a great Friday to get out there and enjoy the weather. Mainly sunny all day long with a high that's going to feel like 29. And then partly cloudy overnight, low dropping down to 14. And for tomorrow, just another stellar day. Sunny, getting up to around 28 with the humidity. And on Sunday, it's looking a little bit cloudy. There's a very small chance of some scattered showers. High is going to be sitting around 24. right now. We've got a clear sky and it's sitting at 13 degrees.
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0: Just As Much by Delaney Jane on Muskoka's Best Music, 99.5 The Moose. JC hanging out with you on Moose Mornings, and we're talking about how three people got lost in the woods, two women and a nine-year-old boy, for 3 days. And they said when they got saved that they survived by eating bark and flowers and drinking river water. I don't know how hungry you have to get before a tree starts looking like dinner, but for me, I think 3 days is a little early. I mean, they were found on day three, okay? Which means that they had to have started eating bark before then and drinking the dirty old river water. And I get the water, okay? You need water to survive. You can only go 3 days before you literally die. But food, I mean, you got at least 30 days for the average person before starvation takes you out. Or if you're built like me, I mean, heck, I might make it 3 months, you know? So chewing on a tree day one to survive seems a bit dramatic. I'm just saying. And the nine-year-old apparently spent the entire rescue while they were getting taken back talking about all the root beer and slushies and pizza and donuts that he wanted to eat. And he got back, which is, I mean, that was probably the best meal he ever had. Let's be real. Your mom just keeps giving you bark and telling you you need to eat it to live. Oh, I bet he just reveled in all of the terrible things he wasn't supposed to eat. That kid had the right idea. So I want to know, let's say you get lost in the woods for a long period of time and you survive eating terrible things that you find on the forest ground. What's the first meal you're getting after you get back? Because, I can assure you, mine would not be coming with a salad after I spent 3 days eating leaves and bark. Give me a call, send me a text, 705-645-3079.
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0: 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A day without hits is a day wasted. The Moose Muskoka.
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10: Make sure you soak up some sunscreen today because it's going to be mainly sunny with a high that's going to feel like 28. And right now it's sitting at 16 degrees. And for the box office this weekend, apparently dinosaur movies are the big thing. Not only is there an adult dinosaur movie, there's also the kids' Paw Patrol. And I don't know about you, but like, what's the type of movie that always gets you out there to go see it? Because for me, it is dino movies. I'm going to level with you. I'm definitely taking the kids to see Paw Patrol and then sending them to grandma's and going right back to the movie theater to watch the one with Ewan McGregor and Anne Hathaway. It just scratches an itch. I don't know what it is. Dinosaur movies just do it for me. You tell me that there's a T-Rex loose in a modern neighborhood smashing through somebody's garage and eating people, I'm in. I don't know what it is. I just love watching these giant man-eating creatures cause an absolute kerfuffle in modern society. It doesn't matter.

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1: Good morning, I'm Richard Coffin. Two Gravenhurst women have been charged in connection to a February shooting that left a woman seriously injured. Police say on February 9th at around 9:30 at night, Bracebridge OPP and Muskoka EMS responded to a call on Bethune Drive in Gravenhurst after a woman suffered a gunshot wound. She was taken to a Toronto area hospital with serious but non-life-threatening injuries. Police say they recovered a firearm at the scene. Members of the Muskoka Crime Unit launched an investigation, which police describe as detailed and time-consuming. On June 3rd, a 38-year-old Gravenhurst woman was arrested and is facing six charges in connection to the shooting, including careless use of a firearm. On Wednesday, OPP arrested and charged a 31-year-old woman from Gravenhurst. She's also facing six charges, including carrying a concealed weapon and unauthorized possession of a prohibited or restricted firearm. The OPP investigation into the shooting remains ongoing. Anyone with information is asked to contact Bracebridge OPP or Crime Stoppers. Muskoka Lakes Council's approved a nearly $300,000 increase to the budget for the Hannah Park Playground Rehabilitation Project. During a July 29th meeting, Council approved the budget increase from the original $261,000 to $550,000 following a report from Manager of Parks, Recreation and Facilities, Corey Moore. Moore says through public feedback, the community expressed a desire to see a larger and more adventurous playground that better reflected the unique character of the current Hannah Park Playground. With the increased budget, the new park is expected to include several new play features, including a junior timber tower, monkey bars, and interconnected elements like log piles and leaf steppers, among others. Staff say the budget increase will be funded through grants, community fundraising initiatives, and the deferral of other capital projects. Following a lengthy discussion, staff were directed to refine the playground layout and design. An updated concept is expected in the coming weeks. The town of Bracebridge has launched a new program to help aspiring and established entrepreneurs start, grow, or purchase a small business in Muskoka. Officials say the Starter Company Plus program provides hands-on business training, expert mentorship, and funding support for individuals looking to take their businesses to the next level. They say those taking part will receive one-on-one guidance from experienced business advisors, take part in workshops and networking opportunities, and develop essential skills in budgeting, marketing, and business planning. Participants will also be eligible for a grant of up to $5,000 to support their business goals. Applications close on August 27th. For more information, visit our website. And a team of five Muskoka golfers are preparing to compete in the PGA Scramble National Final. The team includes Muskoka locals Matt and Carly Dietrich, Matt's brother Mark Dietrich and his wife Jessica Bickle, and PGA professional Daniel Turner. They won the Northeastern Ontario Regional Final earlier this week at Manitou Ridge Golf Club in Parry Sound, earning their spot at the National Final Tournament. The PGA Scramble National Final takes place this October at Cabot Links Golf Course in Inverness, Nova Scotia, with more than 190 teams from across Canada competing.
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7: In CFL action last night, the BC Lions downed the Calgary Stampeders 30-26 for their third straight victory and a record of 4-5 in the CFL's West Division. On the diamond yesterday, the Blue Jays couldn't complete the four-game sweep of Boston as the Red Sox shut out Toronto 7-0. The Jays open a weekend series tonight when they host the New York Yankees.
6: Moose weather.
7: It's going to be nothing but blue skies and sunshine all day long and getting very hot with a high getting up to 29 with the humidity. And then overnight, it'll be partly cloudy. It's going to drop down. The low is going to sit around 14. And for tomorrow, just another stellar day. Sunny, getting up around 28. And on Sunday, it's looking a little bit cloudy. We do have a very small chance of some scattered showers. The high is going to sit around 24. Right now, we have a clear sky, and it is currently 16 degrees.
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12: You're hanging out with JC on Moose Mornings, and we're talking about how the U.S. government has brought out a whole bunch of new UFO files, and I want to get into, like, let's say, aliens land, and for some reason, they have chosen you to introduce themselves to and ask you to show them around. What are you showing them to make a good impression? Because there's a lot of pressure there. I mean, I wouldn't start showing them any history documentaries, because let's be real. That's how you terrify them and get them to think that we need to be, I don't know, eradicated or avoided at the very least. I'd probably just, feed them some waffles with some local syrup and then take them tubing, because that's a good day. That's a quality day. All right. If I was an alien and they gave me the equivalent of that while I was visiting, I'd think twice about invading, starting a big war. I want to know, if you had to make a good impression as the first person to show the aliens around, what are you doing? Give me a call. Send me a text. 705-645-3079. Sweet dreams. The Arithmetics on the Moose.

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13: It's going to be another beautiful day in paradise today, mainly sunny all day long and a high that's going to feel like 29. Right now, though, it is currently sitting at 16 degrees. And another big conspiracy theory has come and gone. Apparently this week we were supposed to have a rare 7-second gravity event due to some things happening with all the planets aligning. It's supposed to shut our gravity off for 7 seconds. And you know what? I don't know about you, but sometimes when I hear these conspiracy theories that things are going to happen around the world, I kind of want to see it happen. Like 7 seconds without gravity, I just get to float around. And then they said, oh, it could kill 1 billion people. I'm like, all right, that's not great. But I do like to imagine just the fun stuff I'd get to do in 7 seconds floating around the office, right? That seems like a good time. But it has come and gone. So I guess, once again, just another crazy conspiracy theory.
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1: Good morning, I'm Richard Coffin. Two Gravenhurst women have been charged in connection to a February shooting that left a woman seriously injured. Police say on February 9th at around 9:30 at night, Bracebridge OPP and Muskoka EMS responded to a call on Bethune Drive in Gravenhurst after a woman suffered a gunshot wound. She was taken to a Toronto area hospital with serious but non-life-threatening injuries. Police say they recovered a firearm at the scene. Members of the Muskoka Crime Unit launched an investigation, which police describe as detailed and time-consuming. On June 3rd, a 38-year-old Gravenhurst woman was arrested and is facing six charges in connection to the shooting, including careless use of a firearm. On Wednesday, OPP arrested and charged a 31-year-old woman from Gravenhurst. She's also facing six charges, including carrying a concealed weapon and unauthorized possession of a prohibited or restricted firearm. The OPP investigation into the shooting remains ongoing. Anyone with information is asked to contact Bracebridge OPP or Crime Stoppers. Muskoka Lakes Council's approved a nearly $300,000 increase to the budget for the Hannah Park Playground Rehabilitation Project. During a July 29th meeting, Council approved the budget increase from the original $261,000 to $550,000 following a report from Manager of Parks, Recreation and Facilities, Corey Moore. Moore says through public feedback, the community expressed a desire to see a larger and more adventurous playground that better reflected the unique character of the current Hannah Park Playground. With the increased budget, the new park is expected to include several new play features, including a junior timber tower, monkey bars, and interconnected elements like log piles and leaf steppers, among others. Staff say the budget increase will be funded through grants, community fundraising initiatives, and the deferral of other capital projects. Following a lengthy discussion, staff were directed to refine the playground layout and design. An updated concept is expected in the coming weeks. The town of Bracebridge has launched a new program to help aspiring and established entrepreneurs start, grow, or purchase a small business in Muskoka. Officials say the Starter Company Plus program provides hands-on business training, expert mentorship, and funding support for individuals looking to take their businesses to the next level. They say those taking part will receive one-on-one guidance from experienced business advisors, take part in workshops and networking opportunities, and develop essential skills in budgeting, marketing, and business planning. Participants will also be eligible for a grant of up to $5,000 to support their business goals. Applications close on August 27th. For more information, visit our website. And a team of five Muskoka golfers are preparing to compete in the PGA Scramble National Final. The team includes Muskoka locals Matt and Carly Dietrich, Matt's brother Mark Dietrich and his wife Jessica Bickle, and PGA professional Daniel Turner. They won the Northeastern Ontario Regional Final earlier this week at Manitou Ridge Golf Club in Parry Sound, earning their spot at the National Final Tournament. The PGA Scramble National Final takes place this October at Cabot Links Golf Course in Inverness, Nova Scotia, with more than 190 teams from across Canada competing.
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6: In CFL action last night, the BC Lions down the Calgary Stampeders 30-26 for their third straight victory and a record of 4-5 in the CFL's West Division. On the diamond yesterday, the Blue Jays couldn't complete the four-game sweep of Boston as the Red Sox shut out Toronto 7-0. The Jays open a weekend series tonight when they host the New York Yankees.
5: Moose weather.
6: It's going to be an absolute beautiful Friday. It's going to be mainly sunny all day long with a high that's going to feel like 29. And then overnight, it'll be partly cloudy, dropping down to 14 degrees at the low. Then for the weekend, we've got Saturday mainly sunny, highs getting up to 25, but feeling more like 28. And on Sunday, it'll be cloudy with a small chance of scattered showers, but the high feeling like 29.
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Rio by Duran Duran on Muskoka's Best Music 99.5 The Moose. You're tuned in to Moose Mornings with JC, and we're talking about how these two women and one of their 9-year-old sons got lost in the woods for 3 days. And so we're talking about just getting lost in the woods in general up here. And I want to know, like, let's say you do get lost somewhere in the forest, but you're only allowed to bring one person that you know. Who are you picking? Because my wife always says that she loves being with me, mainly because if the world ends or we get lost in the woods, she's confident we would survive. And that is 90% me. I take that as a huge compliment. It's a real pride point in my life. But I would not want to be lost in the woods with her. I love that woman. She is no good in an emergency situation. It would not be fun. It really would. I'd be bringing my good buddy DJ with me. Why? Because the survival part, I'm pretty confident on. Not that worried about it. But at least with him, I wouldn't be worried about keeping him alive. He's a man. If he dies, he dies. That's on him. But I know we would have a great time the whole time while he was alive. It'd be a real adventure, you know, where even things that would go terribly wrong, we would honestly just laugh about it, maybe because we're probably just too dumb to know that things are going that wrong. But whereas my wife, she would be absolute meltdown city all the time over everything. So I want to know, who's your wilderness survival partner, and who is the absolute last person you bring, because you already know they'd make the emergency worse. Call or text me, 705-645-3079. It's Homewrecker by Somber on the Moose.

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It's like 10,000 spoons when all you need is a knife. 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And isn't it ironic? 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
12: It's JC and it's 9:40 on a Friday, which means it's time for Food Friday. And have you ever looked at a plate of spaghetti and thought, why don't they make muffins out of this? Me neither. But somebody did, and that's why today we are getting into the best leftover use for spaghetti and meatballs. Spaghetti and meatball muffins. Yeah, all you gotta do, real simple, take some leftover spaghetti, like 3 cups, mix it with an egg, some Parmesan, some shredded mozzarella, mix it all together, spray a muffin tin, and then just shove all of that spaghetti into the muffin tin. And then you gotta leave yourself a little space in the middle, make an indent, put a meatball, put a little sauce, throw some more mozzarella on there, and you just bake it like 375 for like 15, 20 minutes, like up until it starts getting, you can tell it's well cooked. And get these little pasta cups. They're crispy all around the outside. Oh, they're cheesy in the middle, and it's way easier for your kids to eat than regular spaghetti. Although now they can carry the spaghetti around the house, so maybe this is a terrible mistake, but I'm going to let you find that out. And also, a little side note from me personally, make sure you let them cool for like 5 minutes before you take them out, unless you enjoy eating molten cheese with your bare hands, which you won't. Trust me on that one. And that's it for your Food Friday. It's you and I, but Lady Gaga on the Moose.

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12: It's going to be an absolute beautiful Friday. It's going to be mainly sunny all day long with a high that's going to feel like 29. And then overnight, it'll be partly cloudy, dropping down to 14 degrees at the low. Then for the weekend, we've got Saturday mainly sunny, highs getting up to 25, but feeling more like 28. And on Sunday, it'll be cloudy with a small chance of scattered showers, but the high feeling like 29.
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1: 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The Muskoka Lakes, Lake of Bays, up through Bancroft and Halliburton. Light and variable winds today, tonight, and tomorrow. Waves less than half a meter. Water temperature 22 degrees. You might see an odd scattered shower. Otherwise, fair skies today. Port Carling locks open 8 a.m. until 8 p.m. For Georgian Bay, variable winds 10 knots, becoming light tomorrow morning. Southeast 10 knots Saturday evening. Waves half a meter or less. Water temperature between 20 and 23 degrees. Trent Severn Waterway open 9 till 6:30 p.m. We'll take the beautiful Beneteau from Bayport. We're going to make our way up Georgian Bay into Massasauga Provincial Park. Remember, water on the water, beer on the pier. 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
8: Summer storms and drastic downpours. 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
10: Moose weather.
11: It's going to be an absolute beautiful Friday. It's going to be mainly sunny all day long with a high that's going to feel like 29. And then overnight it'll be partly cloudy, dropping down to 14 degrees at the low. Then for the weekend, we've got Saturday mainly sunny, highs getting up to 25, but feeling more like 28. And on Sunday, it'll be cloudy with a small

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13: Moose weather.
14: It's going to be an absolute beautiful Friday. It's going to be mainly sunny all day long with a high that's going to feel like 29. And then overnight, it'll be partly cloudy, dropping down to 14 degrees at the low. Then for the weekend, we've got Saturday mainly sunny, highs getting up to 25, but feeling more like 28. And on Sunday, it'll be cloudy with a small chance of scattered showers, but the high feeling like 29.
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7: Moose Weather.
8: It's going to be an absolute beautiful Friday. It's going to be mainly sunny all day long with a high that's going to feel like 29. And then overnight it'll be partly cloudy, dropping down to 14 degrees at the low. Then for the weekend, we've got Saturday mainly sunny, highs getting up to 25, but feeling more like 28. And on Sunday, it'll be cloudy with a small chance of scattered showers, but the high feeling like 29.
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So show me with an action that on the train you won't get plastered and hook up with some model slash actor in the bathroom. All that

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0: It's going to be an absolute beautiful Friday. It's going to be mainly sunny all day long with a high that's going to feel like 29. And then overnight, it'll be partly cloudy, dropping down to 14 degrees at the low. Then for the weekend, we've got Saturday mainly sunny, highs getting up to 25, but feeling more like 28. And on Sunday, it'll be cloudy with a small chance of scattered showers, but the high feeling like 29.
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1: Good afternoon, I'm Hillary Hilton. Muskoka families are being invited to a back-to-school celebration in Huntsville today. Hosted by Christine's Place, the back-to-school festival is taking place until 2 p.m. at Rivermill Park and parking lot. Backpacks filled with school supplies will be available for registered grade school students, and a limited number will also be available for older students who could benefit from additional support. Organizers say the event is aimed at helping families face financial pressures while connecting with the community, ensuring local students head back to school prepared and supported. Residents are being advised the Rivermill Park parking lot will be closed until 5 p.m. to accommodate the event. The town of Gravenhurst is pushing for provincial assistance with flood-related initiatives in the area. This follows Gravenhurst Mayor Heidi Lorenz's report at the August 11th council meeting, which outlined the flooding the town experienced during the 2026 spring freshet. The report states the freshet caused extensive damage to municipal infrastructure, private properties, local businesses, and roads, while also affecting residents' well-being. Council approved a motion urging the province to reaffirm its commitment to supporting municipalities affected by flooding, while also calling on the province to expedite the review and approval process to ensure communities have timely access to financial assistance. The Township of Lake of Bays is seeking public feedback on its dark sky bylaw to identify potential updates. The current bylaw, which regulates outdoor illumination, was implemented in 2013 and has not been updated since. Officials say it helps protect the region's night skies by reducing unnecessary outdoor lighting and minimizing light pollution. Staff say the township wants to better understand how the current bylaw is working and identify challenges and opportunities for improvements. Officials say the feedback gathered through a survey will be presented to council in the fall. The survey closes mid-September. The Fraser Institute says the average Canadian family spent 42% of its income on taxes last year. A new study shows that's more than what they spend on housing, food, and clothing combined, which amounted to 36%. Officials say at a time when the cost of living is top of mind across the country, taxes remain the largest household expense for Canadian families. They say the total tax bill includes visible and hidden taxes paid to all levels of government, from income and payroll, property, health, sales, fuel taxes, and more.
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4: The Toronto Blue Jays are at home tonight to open a three-game weekend set with the New York Yankees. Toronto is two games shy of the third wild card spot, which currently belongs to the Detroit Tigers. In the CFL, Ottawa's in Winnipeg this evening. The Red Blacks haven't won a game yet this season and sit 0-8.
3: Moose weather.
4: It's going to be an absolute beautiful Friday. It's going to be mainly sunny all day long with a high that's going to feel like 29. And then overnight, it'll be partly cloudy, dropping down to 14 degrees at the low. Then for the weekend, we've got Saturday mainly sunny, highs getting up to 25, but feeling more like 28. And on Sunday, it'll be cloudy with a small chance of scattered showers, but the high feeling like 29.
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1: 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If you're getting out in the Muskoka Lakes, Lake of Bays, up through Bancroft and Halliburton, you have light and variable winds today, tonight, and tomorrow. Waves less than half a meter, water temperature 22 degrees. You might see a pop-up scattered shower and risk a thunderstorm. Otherwise, fair skies. Port Carling locks open 8 a.m. until 8 p.m. For Georgian Bay, we have variable winds at 10 knots, veering east 10 knots this evening, becoming light tomorrow morning, and southeast 15 knots Saturday evening. Waves half a meter or less, water temperature 20 to 23 degrees. Trent Severn Waterway open 9 till 6:30 p.m. We're on the beautiful Beneteau from Bayport. 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
13: It's going to be an absolute beautiful Friday. It's going to be mainly sunny all day long with a high that's going to feel like 29. And then overnight, it'll be partly cloudy, dropping down to 14 degrees at the low. Then for the weekend, we've got Saturday mainly sunny, highs getting up to 25, but feeling more like 28. And on Sunday, it'll be cloudy with a small chance of scattered showers, but the high feeling like 29.
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1: GIP Paving Inc. wishes to advise that a full ramp closure will be in effect nightly on Highway 11 at the Muskoka Road 169 interchange, exit number 169. At the following ramp, southbound entrance and off-ramp. This full ramp closure is scheduled to occur nightly on weekdays between 8 p.m. to 8 a.m. from August 10th to August 14th, 2026, for asphalt milling and paving operations. Please note that the ramp will be reopened to traffic each morning. For the latest information on highway closures and construction, the public can call 511 MTO's Road Information Line or check www.511on.ca.
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10: Moose weather.
11: It's going to be an absolute beautiful Friday. It's going to be mainly sunny all day long with a high that's going to feel like 29. And then overnight, it'll be partly cloudy, dropping down to 14 degrees at the low. Then for the weekend, we've got Saturday mainly sunny, highs getting up to 25, but feeling more like 28. And on Sunday, it'll be cloudy with a small chance of scattered showers, but the high feeling like 29.
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14: It's going to be an absolute beautiful Friday. It's going to be mainly sunny all day long with a high that's going to feel like 29. And then overnight it'll be partly cloudy, dropping down to 14 degrees at the low. Then for the weekend, we've got Saturday mainly sunny, highs getting up to 25, but feeling more like 28. And on Sunday, it'll be cloudy with a small chance of scattered showers, but the high feeling like 29.
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1: The Ministry of Natural Resources is actively responding to numerous high-complexity wildland fires across the province. 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
7: Moose weather.
8: It's going to be an absolute beautiful Friday. It's going to be mainly sunny all day long with a high that's going to feel like 29. And then overnight, it'll be partly cloudy, dropping down to 14 degrees at the low. Then for the weekend, we've got Saturday mainly sunny, highs getting up to 25, but feeling more like 28. And on Sunday, it'll be cloudy with a small chance of scattered showers, but the high feeling like 29.
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0: It's JC, and it's time to call the final winner of our Club Tales Cocktails giveaway.
1: Hello?
0: Hi, is this Jessica?
1: It is.
0: Hi, Jessica. This is JC from The Moose.
1: Hey, JC. How are you?
0: I'm good. How are you?
1: I'm good, thank you.
0: Well, I'm hoping I can make it a little bit better for you, your day, because you are the winner of the Club Tales Cocktails giveaway.
1: Oh, very nice.
0: Yeah, so you're heading into the weekend. You got the final prize. You got Club Tales cooler, pickleball set, towels, $100 gift card.
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1: 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If you're getting out in the Muskoka Lakes, Lake of Bays, up through Bancroft and Halliburton, you have light and variable winds today, tonight, and tomorrow. Waves less than half a meter, water temperature 22 degrees. You might see a pop-up scattered shower and risk a thunderstorm. Otherwise, fair skies. Port Carling locks open 8 a.m. until 8 p.m. For Georgian Bay, we have variable winds at 10 knots, veering east 10 knots this evening, becoming light tomorrow morning, and southeast 15 knots Saturday evening. Waves half a meter or less, water temperature 20 to 23 degrees. Trent Severn Waterway open 9 till 6:30 p.m. We're on the beautiful Beneteau from Bayport. We're packing up. 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
12: It's going to be an absolute beautiful Friday. It's going to be mainly sunny all day long with a high that's going to feel like 29. And then overnight, it'll be partly cloudy, dropping down to 14 degrees at the low. Then for the weekend, we've got Saturday mainly sunny, highs getting up to 25, but feeling more like 28. And on Sunday, it'll be cloudy with a small chance of scattered showers, but the high feeling like 29.

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11: Moose weather.
2: It's going to be an absolute beautiful Friday. It's going to be mainly sunny all day long with a high that's going to feel like 29. And then overnight, it'll be partly cloudy, dropping down to 14 degrees at the low. Then for the weekend, we've got Saturday mainly sunny, highs getting up to 25, but feeling more like 28. And on Sunday, it'll be cloudy with a small chance of scattered showers, but the high feeling like 29.

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1: 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If you're getting out in the Muskoka Lakes, Lake of Bays, up through Bancroft and Halliburton, you have light and variable winds today, tonight, and tomorrow. Waves less than half a meter, water temperature 22 degrees. You might see a pop-up scattered shower and risk a thunderstorm. Otherwise, fair skies. Port Carding locks open 8 a.m. until 8 p.m. For Georgian Bay, we have variable winds at 10 knots, veering east 10 knots this evening, becoming light tomorrow morning, and southeast 15 knots Saturday evening. Waves half a meter or less, water temperature 20 to 23 degrees. Trent Severn Waterway open 9 till 6:30 p.m. We're on the beautiful Beneteau from Bayport. 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
13: Moose weather.
14: It's going to be an absolute beautiful Friday. It's going to be mainly sunny all day long with a high that's going to feel like 29. And then overnight, it'll be partly cloudy, dropping down to 14 degrees at the low. Then for the weekend, we've got Saturday mainly sunny, highs getting up to 25, but feeling more like 28. And on Sunday, it'll be cloudy with a small chance of scattered showers, but the high feeling like 29.

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18: It's going to be an absolute beautiful Friday. It's going to be mainly sunny all day long with a high that's going to feel like 29. And then overnight, it'll be partly cloudy, dropping down to 14 degrees at the low. Then for the weekend, we've got Saturday mainly sunny, highs getting up to 25, but feeling more like 28. And on Sunday, it'll be cloudy with a small chance of scattered showers, but the high feeling like 29.
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1: Good afternoon, I'm Hillary Hilton. Huntsville Rib Fest is back this weekend. The annual event begins today and runs through Sunday at the Canada Summit Center. Organizers say some of North America's top rib teams will be serving up a selection of barbecue favorites and carnival fare. The festival will also feature carnival games, a marketplace, live music, and a Battle of the Bands competition. Admission is $10 and children 10 and under get in for free. For more information, visit our website. The Huntsville Bushwhackers return to the ice this weekend for their 13th annual charity hockey tournament. The tournament takes place tomorrow from 8:30 a.m. to 4 p.m. at the Canada Summit Center in Huntsville. The event is open to the public, with all funds raised going to the Huntsville Hospital Foundation. Organizer Remo Campitelli says the Bushwhackers have raised more than $150,000 for local charities since the tournament began, with the goal of supporting children facing serious illnesses, including cancer, cystic fibrosis, and cerebral palsy. Aside from Huntsville, teams from Port Carling, Berks Falls, and London will also be taking part. Last year, the tournament raised $2,500 for the Huntsville Hospital Foundation, and Campitelli says they hope to surpass that this year. A year after her metastatic cancer diagnosis, a Muskoka resident raised $23,000 for Barrie's Royal Victoria Hospital. Kate Monk says the money was raised during a fundraiser she hosted in Bracebridge on June 20th called the 1 Hour Solo Dance Walk, which aimed to raise awareness and highlight the realities of living with the disease. Monk says the funds will support the Hudson Regional Cancer Center at the hospital, adding she's pleased to give back to the center, with many Muskoka residents traveling to the facility for treatment. The town of Gravenhurst is pushing for provincial assistance with flood-related initiatives in the area. This follows Gravenhurst Mayor Heidi Lorenz's report at the August 11th council meeting, which outlined the flooding the town experienced during the 2026 spring freshet. The report states the freshet caused extensive damage to municipal infrastructure, private properties, local businesses, and roads, while also affecting residents' well-being. Council approved a motion urging the province to reaffirm its commitment to supporting municipalities affected by flooding, while also calling on the province to expedite the review and approval process to ensure communities have timely access to financial assistance. The Township of Lake of Bays is seeking public feedback on its dark sky bylaw to identify potential updates. The current bylaw, which regulates outdoor illumination, was implemented in 2013 and has not been updated since. Officials say it helps protect the region's night skies by reducing unnecessary outdoor lighting and minimizing light pollution. Staff say the township wants to better understand how the current bylaw is working and identify challenges and opportunities for improvements. Officials say the feedback gathered through a survey will be presented to council in the fall. The survey closes mid-September.
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1: The Blue Jays open up a weekend series in Toronto against the New York Yankees. First pitch is after 7 with Shane Bieber on the mound. The Jays are currently 2 games back of the final wild card spot in the American League, which is currently held by the Detroit Tigers. In Friday night football action, the Ottawa Redblacks are in Winnipeg taking on the Blue Bombers. Game kicks off at 8:30. Ottawa is still looking for their first win of the season with an 0-8 record so far.
0: Moose weather.
1: A few clouds tonight, dropping down to around 18 degrees. Cloudy overnight as well, dropping down to 14. We've got sunshine throughout the day for Saturday, reaching a high feeling like 28 with the Humidex. And for Sunday, we've got a mix of sun and clouds and a chance of showers into the afternoon, a high of 24.
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9: A few clouds tonight, dropping down to around 18 degrees. Cloudy overnight as well, dropping down to 14. We've got sunshine throughout the day for Saturday, reaching a high feeling like 28 with the Humidex. And for Sunday, we've got a mix of sun and clouds and a chance of showers into the afternoon, a high of 24.
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10: Moose Weather.
11: A few clouds tonight, dropping down to around 18 degrees. Cloudy overnight as well, dropping down to 14. We've got sunshine throughout the day for Saturday, reaching a high feeling like 28 with the Humidex. And for Sunday, we've got a mix of sun and clouds and a chance of showers into the afternoon, a high of 24.
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1: Good afternoon, I'm Hillary Hilton. Huntsville Rib Fest is back this weekend. The annual event begins today and runs through Sunday at the Canada Summit Center. Organizers say some of North America's top rib teams will be serving up a selection of barbecue favorites and carnival fare. The festival will also feature carnival games, a marketplace, live music, and a Battle of the Bands competition. Admission is $10 and children 10 and under get in for free. 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The Huntsville Bushwhackers return to the ice this weekend for their 13th annual charity hockey tournament. The tournament takes place tomorrow from 8:30 a.m. to 4 p.m. at the Canada Summit Center in Huntsville. The event is open to the public, with all funds raised going to the Huntsville Hospital Foundation. Organizer Remo Campitelli says the Bushwhackers have raised more than $150,000 for local charities since the tournament began, with the goal of supporting children facing serious illnesses, including cancer, cystic fibrosis, and cerebral palsy. Aside from Huntsville, teams from Port Carling, Berks Falls, and London will also be taking part. Last year, the tournament raised $2,500 for the Huntsville Hospital Foundation, and Campitelli says they hope to surpass that this year. A year after her metastatic cancer diagnosis, a Muskoka resident raised $23,000 for Barrie's Royal Victoria Hospital. Kate Monk says the money was raised during a fundraiser she hosted in Bracebridge on June 20th called the 1 Hour Solo Dance Walk, which aimed to raise awareness and highlight the realities of living with the disease. Monk says the funds will support the Hudson Regional Cancer Center at the hospital, adding she's pleased to give back to the center, with many Muskoka residents traveling to the facility for treatment. The town of Gravenhurst is pushing for provincial assistance with flood-related initiatives in the area. This follows Gravenhurst Mayor Heidi Lorenz's report at the August 11th council meeting, which outlined the flooding the town experienced during the 2026 spring freshet. The report states the freshet caused extensive damage to municipal infrastructure, private properties, local businesses, and roads, while also affecting residents' well-being. Council approved a motion urging the province to reaffirm its commitment to supporting municipalities affected by flooding, while also calling on the province to expedite the review and approval process to ensure communities have timely access to financial assistance. The Township of Lake of Bays is seeking public feedback on its dark sky bylaw to identify potential updates. The current bylaw, which regulates outdoor illumination, was implemented in 2013 and has not been updated since. Officials say it helps protect the region's night skies by reducing unnecessary outdoor lighting and minimizing light pollution. Staff say the township wants to better understand how the current bylaw is working and identify challenges and opportunities for improvements. Officials say the feedback gathered through a survey will be presented to council in the fall. The survey closes mid-September.
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1: The Blue Jays open up a weekend series in Toronto against the New York Yankees. First pitch is after 7 with Shane Bieber on the mound. The Jays are currently 2 games back of the final wild card spot in the American League, which is currently held by the Detroit Tigers. In Friday night football action, the Ottawa Redblacks are in Winnipeg taking on the Blue Bombers. Game kicks off at 8:30. Ottawa is still looking for their first win of the season with an 0-8 record so far.
0: Moose weather.
1: A few clouds tonight, dropping down to around 18 degrees. Cloudy overnight as well, dropping down to 14. We've got sunshine throughout the day for Saturday, reaching a high feeling like 28 with the Humidex. And for Sunday, we've got a mix of sun and clouds and a chance of showers into the afternoon, a high of 24.
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0: 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If you're getting out in the Muskoka Lakes, Lake of Bays, up through Bancroft and Halliburton, you have light and variable winds today, tonight, and tomorrow. Waves less than half a meter, water temperature 22 degrees. You might see a pop-up scattered shower and risk a thunderstorm. Otherwise, fair skies. Port Carling locks open 8 a.m. until 8 p.m. For Georgian Bay, we have variable winds at 10 knots, veering east 10 knots this evening, becoming light tomorrow morning, and southeast 15 knots Saturday evening. Waves half a meter or less, water temperature 20 to 23 degrees. Trent Severn Waterway open 9 till 6:30 p.m. We're on the beautiful Beneteau from Bayport. We're packing up. 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
9: Moose Weather.
10: A few clouds tonight, dropping down to around 18 degrees. Cloudy overnight as well, dropping down to 14. We've got sunshine throughout the day for Saturday, reaching a high feeling like 28 with the Humidex. And for Sunday, we've got a mix of sun and clouds and a chance of showers into the afternoon, a high of 24.
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2: GIP Paving, Inc. wishes to advise that a full ramp closure will be in effect nightly on Highway 11 at the Muskoka Road 169 interchange, exit number 169, at the following ramp, southbound entrance and off-ramp. This full ramp closure is scheduled to occur nightly on weekdays between 8 p.m. to 8 a.m. from August 10th to August 14th, 2026, for asphalt milling and paving operations. Please note that the ramp will be reopened to traffic each morning. For the latest information on highway closures and construction, the public can call 511 MTO's Road Information Line or check www.511on.ca.
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6: Loose weather. A few clouds tonight, dropping down to around 18 degrees. Cloudy overnight as well, dropping down to 14. We've got sunshine throughout the day for Saturday, reaching a high feeling like 28 with the Humidex. And for Sunday, we've got a mix of sun and clouds and a chance of showers into the afternoon, a high of 24. 99.5 The Moose.

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11: A few clouds tonight, dropping down to around 18 degrees. Cloudy overnight as well, dropping down to 14. We've got sunshine throughout the day for Saturday, reaching a high feeling like 28 with the Humidex. And for Sunday, we've got a mix of sun and clouds and a chance of showers into the afternoon, a high of 24.
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9: A few clouds tonight, dropping down to around 18 degrees. Cloudy overnight as well, dropping down to 14. We've got sunshine throughout the day for Saturday, reaching a high feeling like 28 with the Humidex. And for Sunday, we've got a mix of sun and clouds and a chance of showers into the afternoon, a high of 24.
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8: Moose Weather.
9: A few clouds tonight, dropping down to around 18 degrees. Cloudy overnight as well, dropping down to 14. We've got sunshine throughout the day for Saturday, reaching a high feeling like 28 with the Humidex. And for Sunday, we've got a mix of sun and clouds and a chance of showers into the afternoon, a high of 24.
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13: A few clouds tonight, dropping down to around 18 degrees. Cloudy overnight as well, dropping down to 14. We've got sunshine throughout the day for Saturday, reaching a high feeling like 28 with the Humidex. And for Sunday, we've got a mix of sun and clouds and a chance of showers into the afternoon, a high of 24.
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0: 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Big mistake. 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